It was 6 o'clock in the morning. I got myself a coffee and went to the casino. I bet everything on black and lost.

0: La Suisse a un incroyable talent sur RTS Couleur 3.
1: Welcome to Alive, dear passengers. Please collect them here's the phone. We have landed. Can you strap up your seatbelt and luggage in the place behind the tabletop top? Get ready and get grounded. You have arrived in your new life. In any case, for uncertainty, please remember to go be a little bitch, go be a little punk, or do what you want. Hope.

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I say, that shit is gonna kill you one day. You say, not like your depression. 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What a nice impression.

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What's the use in living without taking a chance? Instead of just rocking, why not try to dance? Instead of just guessing, why not take a glance? And instead of hiding and avoiding, why not take a stance? The turtle only makes progress when it sticks out its neck. I know you really want that dress, so I'll just write out a check. I think I'm blessed. Some people think I'm possessed, but I will always try to be the best. We all want to do what someone else have done, but I want to do what no one else have done.

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Et tu te veux. Jordan 9-3, hang time, bitch, get out my lane, huh? Kicking this shit like I'm Kane, huh? I want some shit at the same time. I want cash, I need hoes, I want benefits. I'm sure like comes like I'm Benedict. I see your head when I'm high shit.

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0: So what you want me to do?

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Essex fought back with 1,000 rounds, and New Orleans was a changing town. And rat-a-tat-tat-tat-tat was the only sound. Yeah, bring on the stone rifles to knock down walls. 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
2: Now why you wanna go and do that, love, huh? Now why you wanna go and do that, huh? Now why you wanna go and do that, love, huh? Now why you wanna go and do that, and do that, and do that, and do that.
3: Yeah. I like this one.
2: What?

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Probably need the woosah. Hold on, wait a second, what's the problem? What's the issue? Brother told me go and get him, so I got him. 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

0: business as usual. Everyone here loves a good robbery. Shut up and work for me.
1: Cry along the roads of our lovely city centres with its bloody golden chapels. See my sadness not invented. So